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Our colors will fade eventually, so if our time is running out, day after day, we'll make the mundane a masterpiece. 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
1: oh God.
0: Cameras point and shoot. Ask me what's my best side, I stand back and point at you. 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
1: 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But wait a minute, isn't this...
0: Yeah, yes it is.
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